0: 93 FM. 93 FM. 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
1: Called you on the phone today. Just to ask you how you were. All I did was speak normally. Somehow I still struck a nerve. Got me fucked up in the head, boy. Never doubted myself so much.

0: 93.3.
1: 93 FM 6:27. All you people in the house, get up and scream and shout. Say hey.